says, it's not you, it's me. I need a little time, a little space to find myself again, you know. Oh yeah, I know a good bar.

mind in sight, fundamental movement. 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I get no sleep, I can't get no sleep.

0: 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Die besten Hits der Stadt.
1: Too dirty to clean my act up. If you ain't dirty, you ain't.

present your case. Yes, I know. You keep telling me that you love me.